0: Glad to report there's not much to report from Slovenian highways at the moment. Have a safe and pleasant journey onwards. Brez večjih posebnosti na slovenskih cestah v teh trenutkih, srečno in varno pot do cilja.
1: Najaktualnejši prometni servis v Sloveniji. 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

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Have a safe and pleasant journey onwards. Še vedno brez večjih posebnosti na slovenskih avtocestah. 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

0: exist when two people can just enjoy silence together and you don't always gotta ruin life with words and stupid conversation.
1: 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Nočni program Vala 202 in Radio Slovenija International.

We have a report of obstruction from the A2 highway Ljubljana-Obrežje due to tire on the road. The left lane is currently closed between the junctions Grosuplje Vzhod and Višnja Gora, going towards Novo Mesto and continuing onwards towards Croatia. Take extra care when driving there. Na dolenjski avtocesti je zaradi pneumatike zaprt prehitevalni pas med priključkoma Grosuplje Vzhod in Višnja Gora v smeri Novega Mesta. 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

Nothing major to report at the moment from Slovenian highways. Have a safe and pleasant journey onwards. Brez večjih posebnosti na slovenskih cestah v teh trenutkih. Srečno in varno pot.

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1: I've heard people say that too much of anything is not good for you, baby. 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As many times as we've loved and we've shared love and made love, it doesn't seem to me like it's enough.

tailback of trucks reported from the A2 Ljubljana Karavanke before the Danar Karavanke itself in direction of Austria. Also, in some parts of the country, a morning thick fog is obstructing visibility, so we advise to adjust your traveling speed to your current weather conditions. 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

0: Good morning. We have problems being reported right now by Slovenska Konica coming from Maribor towards Ljubljana. There, because of work, some delays being reported in the direction of Ljubljana. It is backed up at the moment. We also have delays continuing on then, coming into Ljubljana by Domžale. It's a 20-minute delay there. By Postojna, 5-minute delays in the direction of Koper. By the Karavanka border crossing, heavy truck traffic means about a kilometer of traffic there.
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2: The most up-to-date traffic info in Slovenia. 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
1: It's busy right now. If you're traveling from Maribor to Ljubljana with a total traveling time of about 2 hours, the first problem being reported there by Slovenske Konice, where they're doing construction, people reporting about a 15-minute delay. Then it clears up once you pass that construction site, but unfortunately, there by Domžale, it's about a half-hour delay waiting for you just before you get into Ljubljana itself. If you're traveling into Ljubljana from the coast, it's a bit better. We have delays being reported just before you get to the city of about 5 minutes. And if you're going from Ljubljana towards the coast, about a 10-minute delay by Postojna because of construction.
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1: More people arrived in Slovenia by ship last year than the previous one. Around 160,000 passengers arrived or departed from Slovenia's three ports, Koper, Piran and Izola. That's a 12% increase on the previous year. Meanwhile, the cargo port of Koper handled nearly 22 million tons of goods. That's about the same volume as the year before. Piran saw one of the biggest increases. In the port of Piran, passenger ship numbers increased from 13,000 to 28,000. Cruise ship passengers, meanwhile, jumped from 4,000 to 7,000. The man who's suspected of carrying out a terrorist attack at the Berlin Pride Parade has been shot and killed by police. The 21-year-old man of Lebanese heritage rushed at German police with a knife and was shot. One woman was killed and almost 30 people injured when the suspect rammed into a group of people during the Berlin Pride Parade. During the day, it's going to be mostly sunny today. The daytime highs are going to be from 26 to 31. In the Goriška region, up to 33 degrees.
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1: It is busy, especially if you're traveling from Maribor towards Ljubljana. Total traveling time of nearly 2 hours because of two big traffic jams. One there by Slovenske Konice on the way to Celje. It's about a 15 to 20 minute delay. And then another one just before Ljubljana, about a half hour delay there by Domžale. If you're coming into Ljubljana from Koper on the coast, it's just about a kilometer of traffic there. If you're going from Ljubljana to Koper, about a 10 minute delay being reported there by Postojna.
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1: Absolutely not, Blaž, especially there in these critical areas. As you mentioned, in Bordeaux and in Madrid, it is already very hot. There is no hope of rain. Poor air quality already. In Bordeaux, they're expecting 30 degrees today. The bad news, tomorrow they're expecting 38, and then on Wednesday, even 40 degrees in Bordeaux, which is already struggling with fires nearby. Not much better in Madrid, Spain, where they're expecting about 35 degrees Celsius today. And there are also fires on the outskirts of Madrid. More about that in the news. Those two cities could definitely use rain, which is what is happening right now in Copenhagen. It's raining there, 14 degrees in Helsinki, raining as well. 17 degrees. It's also raining in Prague, 21 degrees there. It's a bit warmer elsewhere. Nearby in Vienna, it's about 23 right now and clear skies. In London, it's about 17 and clear. Good morning.
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0: The Black Keys na Radio SE Lonely Boy. Poslušate torej Radio SE v ponedeljek 27. julija in pomemben del slovenske kulturne dediščine je tudi sezonska obremenitev mejnih prehodov s Hrvaško, trenutno na vrhuncu in o tem se je izobrazil tudi naš Dave.
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2: You know what really blew my mind this week? In 2024, over 77.5 million passenger vehicles crossed Slovenian road borders. 77.5 million! That's like every Slovenian owning 38 cars, and it's still not enough. And get this, 42% of these were with Croatia. 42%! Which is no surprise, really, if you know my friend Milena. She loves going on holiday to Croatia. Every weekend, every summer. Sun, sea, traffic jam, repeat. She's like...
3: Glej, Dave, pa to je tradicija. The line, the border, pa to je del avanture, razumeš?
2: And the types of vehicles? 98% cars, almost 2% motorcycles, less than 1% buses. So basically, everyone drives alone, the bus drivers are lonely, and motorcyclists are just showing off. Milena drives a car with sunscreen, beach towels, and snacks, lots of them. Like a mobile holiday shop. The busiest months? Yeah, of course, in the summer. A third of all crossings, tretina, poletja, yeah? That's when Milena is really at her happiest. Stuck in traffic, sunroof open, singing Croatian pop songs, Ljuba moja.
3: Poslušaj ti mene, Dave, tako sem ti rekla. To je del avanture, to je del, kak bi se reklo, of the experience. 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Lahko bi se reklo, da je to celo že začetek počitnic.
2: Yeah, sure, Milena. Nothing says relaxation like 45 minutes waiting to cross a bridge. Only in Slovenia, where the road borders see more cars than people at a concert, and my friend Milena treats every traffic jam like a holiday. She's living proof that some people don't just go on vacation, they live in line.
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1: It's busy right now if you're traveling from Maribor via the A1 to Ljubljana. About a two-hour total traveling time with two traffic jams to contend with. The first one by Slovenske Konjice. It's about a 20-minute delay. That's just before Celje. And then just before Ljubljana by Domžale. It's a nearly half-hour delay there getting into Ljubljana itself. If you're traveling onwards, west towards Koper and the coast from Ljubljana there by Postojna, it's about a 15-minute traffic jam there. And at the Karabanka border crossing there in the direction of Austria, so towards Klagenfurt and Villach, it's reports of about 2 kilometers of trucks backed up there by the tunnel.
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1: This week on The Sweet Spot, Captain Soul presents the episode Transcendence, featuring a selection of new Americana, chamber pop, folk pop, and meditative psych rock with fresh sounds from The Coral, Kurt Weill, Billy Nelson, Paul McCartney, Jordy Gordon, and more.
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1: Today, Pogacar has made history with a fifth Tour de France win. I'm Michael Mansky.
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1: Cycling superstar Tadej Pogacar has secured a historic fifth Tour de France title. That's equal now to the all-time record held by an elite group of four riders. When asked how it felt to be part of this special club, Pogacar had this to say.
2: Yeah, I don't like clubbing, so let's aim to go out of this club.
1: Pogacar was the dominant force in the Tour de France this year. The world champion got a decisive lead as early as stage six, putting a massive 2 minutes and 38 seconds into his nearest rival at the time. French President Emmanuel Macron will hold a crisis cabinet meeting today as wildfires burn around Bordeaux. Another heat wave is set to make things there even harder. The fire's about 15 kilometers from Bordeaux. At the moment, there are no plans to evacuate the population, which is 850,000 people. Wildfires have been burning across Europe over the past week, mainly in France and Spain. Tens of thousands of people have already been evacuated from the surrounding regions of Bordeaux. More people arrived in Slovenia by ship last year than the previous one. Around 160,000 passengers arrived or departed from Slovenia's three ports, Koper, Piran, and Izola. That's a 12% increase on the previous year. Meanwhile, the cargo port of Koper handled nearly 22 million tons of goods. That's about the same volume as the year before. Piran saw one of the biggest increases. In the port of Piran, passenger ship numbers increased from 13,000 to 28,000. Cruise ship passengers, meanwhile, jumped from 4,000 to 7,000. During the day, it's going to be mostly sunny today. The daytime highs are going to be from 26 to 31. In the Goriška region, up to 33 degrees.
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1: Delays right now, if you're coming from Maribor towards Ljubljana, it's taking about 2 hours with two big traffic jams. The first one before Celje, there by Slovenske Konice, because of construction, a 20-minute delay. And then the next one just before Ljubljana, there also about a 20-minute delay at least coming into the city. If you're continuing west, going from Ljubljana to Koper, you're going to lose another 10 minutes there by Postojna. And at the Karavanka border crossing with Austria, some trucks backed up there heading into Villach towards Klagenfurt, there towards Austria, slowing things down.
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1: It remains busy right now, traveling from Maribor to Ljubljana, nearly two-hour traveling time, with two big traffic jams. One is there around Slovenska Bistrica. There it's about a 20-minute delay. That's before Celje, then after Celje, and before Ljubljana, exactly, to be specific, just before Ljubljana, there, a 20-minute delay by Domžale. Going from Ljubljana to Koper, we have problems now because of an accident in that construction site. Be careful there, around Unets, before you get to Postojna. That's where the accident happened. Right now, it's about a 15-minute delay. We'll keep you posted if that changes.
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1: Is reported, especially if you're traveling right now from Maribor west towards Ljubljana, a two-hour journey with a 20-minute delay there by Slovenska Bistrica Jug. They're doing construction there roughly. You're going to lose 20 minutes there and another 20 minutes just before Ljubljana by Domžale. If you continue traveling west towards Koper and the coast, we have issues because of construction and an accident. There, just after the Unac exit is where you're going to run into it. It's about a 10-minute delay, we're told, at the moment. At the Karavanka border crossing, some heavy truck traffic. It's about 2 kilometers of trucks in the direction of Klagenfurt and Villach.
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2: Everybody loves Tadej. That's the message that all Slovenia agrees on, and the Tadej Pogačar made history and has entered the history books as one of the very few who has won 5 Tour de France titles. He's already said that he may be leaving that club, which would be, of course, even more incredible. We'll have to wait and see what he has left to do. Of course, on the front page of Delo this morning, Tadej Pogačar is a Tour giant, is the headline there. All the newspapers writing about it. On the front page of Večer, also in addition, hospitals posting millions in losses. The health minister says the ministry is facing a shortfall of 200 million and predicts hospitals will generate up to 100 million euros in losses by the end of the year. On the front page of Dnevnik, also Tadej Pogačar, mentioning, though, that he's competing only against records and giants from the past, and he has no equal rival in the cycling world today.
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1: Today, Pogacar has made history with a fifth Tour de France win. I'm Michael Manski.
0: This is Radio SI News. Nine.
1: Cycling superstar Tadej Pogacar has secured a historic fifth Tour de France title. That's equal now to the all-time record held by an elite group of four riders. When asked how it felt to be part of this special club, Pogacar had this to say.
2: Yeah, I don't like clubbing, so let's aim to go out of this club.
1: Pogacar was the dominant force in the Tour de France this year. The world champion got a decisive lead as early as stage six, putting a massive 2 minutes and 38 seconds into his nearest rival at the time. French President Emmanuel Macron will hold a crisis cabinet meeting today as wildfires burn around Bordeaux. Another heat wave is set to make things there even harder. The fire's about 15 kilometers from Bordeaux. At the moment, there are no plans to evacuate the population, which is 850,000 people. Wildfires have been burning across Europe over the past week, mainly in France and Spain. Tens of thousands of people have already been evacuated from the surrounding regions of Bordeaux. The man who's suspected of carrying out a terrorist attack at the Berlin Pride Parade has been shot and killed by police. The 21-year-old man of Lebanese heritage rushed at German police with a knife and was shot. One woman was killed and almost 30 people injured when the suspect rammed into a group of people during the Berlin Pride Parade. During the day, it's going to be mostly sunny today. The daytime highs are going to be from 26 to 31. In the Goriška region, up to 33 degrees.
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1: We have delays reported if you're traveling right now from Maribor west towards Ljubljana, about an hour and 45-minute journey. With delays there by Slovenska Bystrica, 20 minutes there because of construction. And then just before Ljubljana by Domžale, about a 15-minute delay as well. On the Ljubljana ring, things are slow. We have issues there by Brezovica. That's just leaving Ljubljana there at the junction with the A1 highway. There was an accident, and that seems to be backing up now into Ljubljana itself. That will explain why you're not moving very well if you're there around Ljubljana Brdo and heading down the Ljubljana Ring. We also had an accident earlier on the way to Koper. It happened there just after the Unac exit. We got about a 15-minute delay there, and then jams around Postojna because of construction.
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4: 9:02 minuti. 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
1: Delays reported if you're traveling right now from Maribor towards Ljubljana. It's about an hour and 45 minutes. Two big traffic jams waiting for you on the way. The first one by Slovenska Bistrica. There it's about a 25-minute delay. And then by Domžale, just before you get into Ljubljana, another 15 minutes or so. Be patient. If you're traveling right now from Ljubljana towards Koper on the coast, some good news is that they've cleared away the accident there by the construction site near Postojna. The unfortunate news is that it's still a 10-minute delay or so. On the western Ljubljana ring, it is backed up. That's because of an accident that happened there at the junction with the A1 heading west towards Koper by Brezovica. It is backed up and moving slow there. You're going to run into it roughly around the exit Ljubljana Purutik. And traveling down the Ljubljana ring, it's going to be slow right now. At the border crossing, the Karavanka Tunnel, 2 kilometers of truck traffic in the direction of Austria.
2: 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The most up-to-date traffic info in Slovenia. 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
1: Delays reported right now if you're traveling from Maribor towards Ljubljana. The total traveling time up to 2 hours. There's about a 30-minute delay just there by Slovenska Bystrica. It's slow, moving very slow there because of traffic, because of construction. And then a bit further on, just before Ljubljana, it's still busy there by Domžale. Unfortunately, about a 15-minute delay waiting for you there. If you're leaving Ljubljana, heading towards the coast, unfortunately, there was an accident just outside Ljubljana by Brezovica in the direction of Koper. And because of that, traffic is now backed up onto the Ljubljana ring itself. So if you're coming from the south and it starts to slow down by Ljubljana Zahod, that's why. And if you're traveling there on the northern part of the Ljubljana ring, there by Purutik, that's why it's slow there, taking about 10-15 minutes to slowly work your way out of the Ljubljana ring and then pass that accident. Once you pass the accident, it should be fine until Postojna, and there about a 15-minute delay waiting for you at the moment. So the total traveling time from Ljubljana to Koper, about an hour and 15 minutes at the moment.
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1: It's busy right now. If you're traveling from Maribor to Ljubljana, it's about a two-hour journey. The first traffic jam is there by Slovenska Bistrica Jug, and we're told it's taking about half an hour to get past that. Before you get to Ljubljana itself, it's about a 10-minute delay there by Domžale. If you're leaving Ljubljana and heading out towards Koper and the coast, there was an accident there. It's been cleared away there by Brezovica, but it is backed up into Ljubljana itself. There by Porutík, it's already slowing down in Ljubljana. That's heading then further out west towards Koper and the coast. We hope that gets back to normal soon. Once you get out of Ljubljana, it's fine until you hit Postojna. There, it's about a 15-minute delay traveling west because of construction.
2: Do zastojev prihaja na Štajerski avtocesti med Domžalami in Zadobrovo v smeri Ljubljane, tudi med Slovensko Bistrico in Golim Rebrom v smeri Ljubljane. 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
2: History was made in Paris yesterday when star Slovenian cyclist Tadej Pogačar won the race for the fifth time. How does one celebrate such a historic achievement, winning the Tour de France five times? Pogačar told reporters he hoped that others were partying, but that he planned on having a quiet dinner with friends. Pogačar.
3: I don't know. I hope everybody is partying, but I actually just want a chill dinner with the guys and our best parts. So and enjoy the moment in tranquilo moment.
2: Pogačar was the dominant force throughout the Tour de France this year. The world champion established a decisive lead as early as stage 6. Putting a massive 2 minutes and 38 seconds into his nearest rival at the time, Denmark's Jonas Vingegaard. However, Vingegaard later had to abandon the race after crashing. By winning 5 times, Pogačar joins an elite club of just 4 riders, 2 Frenchmen, a Belgian and a Spaniard. However, the world's best cyclist noted that each victory was different and that he wanted to simply enjoy the moment. Pogačar.
3: Yeah, right now I just want to enjoy the moment of winning the Tour. If it's fifth or the first, doesn't matter. It's unbelievable to wear the yellow jersey and cross the line in Paris winning it. So I will just enjoy the moment, not thinking about any history, about any clubbing or whatever. I just want to live this moment and come back home and relax and enjoy small things of in life as well. So yeah, I'm really happy and proud to win the fifth Tour, but every single one of them has different story, different meaning and different emotions. And yeah, each one of them feels incredible and unbelievable for me.
2: Pogačar finished the Tour with a commanding 6 minute and 26 second advantage over his nearest rival. The season's next Grand Tour, the Vuelta a España, gets underway in Monaco in just under 4 weeks. Pogačar may or may not appear at the Spanish race. His team said it will make a final decision in the next few days.
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4: Sem olj, čisto pravi lev, a na mesto v Afriki v gozdu bi živel. Family Hotel Vilinija, Terme Olimia.

0: 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Did you know?
1: Never mind Houdini. When it comes to daring escapes, the raid at Ožbalt has got him beat. In 1944, a group of Slovenian partisans staged a daring rescue of Allied POWs in the little town of Ožbalt. The Slovene group rescued the prisoners, fought off Germans, and escaped with them to the south of the country. In all, they rescued 8 Frenchmen, 9 New Zealanders, 12 Australians, and 70 British POWs. It's considered one of the most successful rescue raids of the Second World War.

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1: Today, Pogacar has made history with a fifth Tour de France win. I'm Michael Manski.
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1: Cycling superstar Tadej Pogacar has secured a historic fifth Tour de France title. That's equal now to the all-time record held by an elite group of four riders. When asked how it felt to be part of this special club, Pogacar had this to say.
2: Yeah, I don't like clubbing, so let's aim to go out of this club.
1: Pogacar was the dominant force in the Tour de France this year. The world champion got a decisive lead as early as stage six, putting a massive 2:38 into his nearest rival at the time. French President Emmanuel Macron will hold a crisis cabinet meeting today as wildfires burn around Bordeaux. Another heat wave is set to make things there even harder. The fire's about 15 kilometers from Bordeaux. At the moment, there are no plans to evacuate the population, which is 850,000 people. Wildfires have been burning across Europe over the past week, mainly in France and Spain. Tens of thousands of people have already been evacuated from the surrounding regions of Bordeaux. More people arrived in Slovenia by ship last year than the previous one. Around 160,000 passengers arrived or departed from Slovenia's three ports, Koper, Piran, and Izola. That's a 12% increase on the previous year. Meanwhile, the cargo port of Koper handled nearly 22 million tons of goods. That's about the same volume as the year before. Piran saw one of the biggest increases. In the port of Piran, passenger ship numbers increased from 13,000 to 28,000. Cruise ship passengers, meanwhile, jumped from 4,000 to 7,000. The man who's suspected of carrying out a terrorist attack at the Berlin Pride Parade has been shot and killed by police. The 21-year-old man of Lebanese heritage rushed at German police with a knife and was shot. One woman was killed and almost 30 people injured when the suspect rammed into a group of people during the Berlin Pride Parade. During the day, it's going to be mostly sunny today. The daytime highs are going to be from 26 to 31. In the Goriška region, up to 33 degrees.
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1: It remains busy if you're traveling from Maribor to Ljubljana today. We got about a two-hour traveling time reported because of two big traffic jams. The first one by Slovenska Bistrica Jug. Backed up there for about 40 minutes through that construction site. It's about 8 kilometers long of slow moving traffic. Then it clears up. You pass Celje, continue towards Ljubljana, and then another 15-minute delay waiting for you by Domžale. If you are leaving Ljubljana, heading west towards Koper and the coast, unfortunately, there was an accident there. There it happened by Brezovica, which is outside Ljubljana, heading west towards Koper and the coast, but they've cleared it away. The traffic remains. So if you're coming from the southern part of the Ljubljana ring, it's going to slow down for you. It's backed up into Ljubljana. Before you get to Ljubljana Zahod, it's slow moving. It's about a 10-minute delay. If you're coming from the other side of the Ljubljana ring, it's about a 15-minute delay. You're going to run into traffic there, roughly around Ljubljana Purotik, and just slowly continue. Once you get out of Ljubljana, you got another traffic jam waiting for you by Postojna. There, it's about a 15-minute delay. So the total traveling time from Ljubljana to Koper is about an hour and a half, we are being told.
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3: 3:11, tudi danes vam bomo predstavili študenta na Rajži, Andrejo Rajiča, študenta medijskih komunikacij na Mariborskem ferju. 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
3: Ja, skrivnost razkrivamo že kmalo v našem Study Abroad, čez nekaj minut pa tudi na Migi za koncertni večer. 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
1: Today's the 27th of July. Let's see what's happening in Slovenia today. The Ensemble Dissonance performing tonight as part of the Ljubljana Festival. That's tonight at 8 o'clock. Počani Škafi performing tonight on the Old Square. That's in Ljubljana at 8.

0: That's in Purulcek tonight at 8 p.m. And homage to Srećko Kosovel tonight in the City Museum of Ljubljana. It's a poetry and musical evening, and that's at 8:30 tonight in the City Museum of Ljubljana. Whatever you decide to do, Radio SI hopes you have a wonderful evening.
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1: It's a bit busy if you're traveling right now from Maribor to Ljubljana. We're told it's about a two-hour journey, much longer than usual. The reason, two big traffic jams waiting for you on the way. One of them, the biggest one, is by Slovenska Bistrica Jug. On the way towards Celje, there about a 40-minute delay in the direction of Ljubljana because of construction. It clears up then and then jams again by Domžale. There it's about a 10-minute delay, roughly, before you make it into the city. It's jammed in Ljubljana itself. Actually, there was an accident earlier just outside Ljubljana by Brezovica, but because of that accident, it is backed up into Ljubljana itself. Because of that, there by Porotik, it is backed up and moving slowly west on the Ljubljana Ring. It's about a 15-minute delay. And on the southern part of the Ljubljana Ring, also about a 10-minute delay. They're heading west towards the coast. If you make it past Brezovica, it clears up, then jams again by Postojna. There it's about a 15-minute delay, meaning the total traveling time from Ljubljana to Koper right now, about an hour and a half.
2: Zastoje na Štajerski avtocesti med Domžalami in Zadobrovo proti Ljubljani. 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

0: 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Study Abroad on
1: Radio SI. Hello, my name is Andrej Rajč. I'm studying in Maribor. Media Communications, Faculty of Electrical Engineering and Computer Science, Feri. I am 19 years old. I come from Serbia, a small city in eastern Serbia, called Bor.
2: Take me to the moment when you decided to study abroad.
1: Well, I decided to study in Slovenia because the sister of my friend studies Media Communications too. My friends also want to study. I looked it up and it's something that I'm really interested in. Media communications, the radio, movies, and all of that. And for international students from the countries of ex-Yugoslavia, it's free if we have good grades in high school, if we were good students. First, I wanted to study in Niš, in Serbia. But the problem is because I don't really like Niš. And in Slovenia, the air is cleaner. When I first got here, it was really hard for me the first 3 days because my lungs had to acclimate, because the air isn't as polluted as in the city of Bor. It's a mining city. I think it was or it is one of the largest copper mines in Europe.
2: Well, you mentioned your parents were supportive, but were you scared of anything before coming here? What was your main concern or what worried you?
1: Well, yeah, my main worry was that this is the first time in my entire life that I got away from my parents for a pretty significant amount of time, and I didn't know if I was gonna make it emotionally and mentally. But it was pretty easy because in Maribor I still have friends and family from my city, from my village, but I also made a lot of new friends, so it was actually pretty easy to acclimate to living in Maribor, in Slovenia.
2: Take me to the first day when you arrived. Was there anything that surprised you?
1: What surprised me the most is the roads. Even though there are some eroded roads, cracks in the roads, there are a lot less of those than in Serbia. Because in Bor we don't have bike lanes. We have public transport, but it's not really as well connected because it is a smaller city. And in here the buses come more often. There are public bikes, which, yeah, it was a culture shock to me. I mean, I rode bikes in Serbia, but yeah, there are public bikes here. Yeah, in Serbia they will probably be destroyed on the third day. And the recycling, I really like that. I mean, it is implemented in Serbia, but no one respects it. And yeah, what shocked me too was the cleanliness of the streets. There are no papers or gums on the street that you can find. Usually it's all in the containers and trash bins.
2: We'll take a short musical break and we'll be listening to
1: Mokre ulice by Dejan Cukić and Spori Ritam.
2: Why this song?
1: I really like the song and I think the context, the lyrics of the song are gonna speak for themselves.

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1: Today we're talking to Andrea Rajic, a media communication student at the University of Maribor. Was there a moment when you realized, hey, I'm really far from home?
2: Yeah, I think of that about once every week, because if something happens at home, I'll have to travel for about 12 hours. And I really, really think of that really often. But it is what it is. It bothers me mentally when I think about it in advance. But when I sit in the bus, it's usually pretty easy because I just fall asleep. You know, even though I'm far away, it's for the betterment of my life. So that's how I think of that.
1: You mentioned that a little while ago you went home, which brought up a bit of homesickness. What is it that you miss most from back home?
2: Well, helping my grandparents and parents at home, because even though I don't really help them at the winter time or the autumn time, I help them during the summer and the spring. And I really miss that because I feel like I didn't help them enough when I was there, and I really hated to help them because it was labor-intensive work. But now that I look back at it, I really enjoyed the last year and a half, 2 years that I helped them. And I tried to help them as much as I could.
1: Was there a moment during your stay in Maribor, during your studies, when you thought, this is harder than I expected?
2: The first month was easy, but the second and third month, when the colloquiums started and I had to learn to write on Slovenian. I mean, we do study Slovenian, but it was really hard because when I want to write something, I don't know if it's correct to write it in Slovenian because it may be a little bit of a Serbian word. But now it's a lot easier. I found myself that I speak a Slovenian a little better. I mean, I still don't speak it that good, but it warms my heart to at least try and speak to the Slovenians in their respective language.
1: Do you think this experience has changed you, and how?
2: Well, yes, because I don't know what life could bring to me. I may end up in Canada, I may still end up in Europe, I may end up in Serbia again. But I think it's really important for young people to make a boundary and get away from their parents for a bit. And I think that it's a lot easier to not get away from your parents, but make that distance, that important distance that we all have to make in life. I think it's very important that you do it as a young person, because it's only going to be harder if you're older.
1: What's going to be your favorite memory from Slovenia?
2: From Slovenia, my favorite memory is going to be, well, all the friends that I've made, all the experiences that I've gone through, all the professors that I've met that helped me study. And yeah, what I'm going to miss the most is, well, the people.
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1: It's busy still if you're traveling from Maribor to Ljubljana. It's about a two-hour journey right now because of significant delays, especially there before Celje. By Slovenska Bistrica, Jug, about a 30-minute delay getting through the construction area there and onwards towards Celje. It clears up then and then jams again for a bit by Domžale just before you get into Ljubljana. 10-minute traffic delays there. We had an accident earlier by Brezovica, which is just outside Ljubljana. If you're heading west towards Koper and the coast, the accident has been cleared away, but the traffic jams have not. If you're on the southern part of the Ljubljana ring, we got about a 15-minute delay being reported there. That's after the exit Ljubljana Rudnik. It starts to slow down. If you're coming on the northern part of the Ljubljana ring, so also from the A2 down from Austria there, it's jammed there around Purutik and moving slowly there through the Ljubljana ring then, and then on to the A1 highway. There it's also about a 15-minute delay or so. Once you get out of Ljubljana, it should be fine until you reach Postojna. There, because of construction, it's an additional 20 minutes heading towards the coast. Otherwise, no major problems.
2: Zastoj je na štajerski avtocesti med Slovensko Bistrico Jug in Golim rebrom proti Ljubljani. 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
3: Visit Celje and the largest medieval castle in Slovenia. Celje is not just a city, it is a story.

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1: It's busy. If you're traveling from Maribor towards Ljubljana right now, we have traffic jams in two big locations. One there by Slovenska Bistrica Jug, it's about a half hour delay continuing on towards Ljubljana, and then by Domžal, it slows down again by about 10 minutes. The total traveling time from Maribor to Ljubljana, count on about 2 hours right now. If you're traveling from Ljubljana to Koper, it's taking about an hour and a half. The first problem is just getting out of Ljubljana. There was an accident earlier that's affecting traffic just outside the city by the first exit Brezovica. Because of that, if you're traveling down the Ljubljana Ring, it's moving slowly there, backed up to Porutik. And on the southern part of the Ljubljana Ring, also a 15-minute delay backed up there, almost to Ljubljana Jug, moving slowly then, trying to get out of the city. Once you make it out, it should be fine until you hit Domžale, then it's about a 15-minute delay, continuing on towards the coast.
2: Previdno do prometne nesreče je pravkar prišlo na primorski avtocesti. 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

0: text me now. I'm going down, and my name is Bobby Brown. Watch me now. I'm going down, and my name is Bobby Brown. Watch me now. I'm going down.
1: Yeah, I knew you'd be surprised.
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1: It's busy still. If you're traveling from Maribor towards Ljubljana, it's going to take you about 2 hours because of two traffic jams, but especially that first one there. And that is on the way to Celje by Slovenska Bistrica, Jug. It's about a 30-minute delay there, and that is because of construction work that they're doing with lane closures and all that. In the opposite direction, just a 10-minute delay. Then continuing on towards Ljubljana, unfortunately there, a slight traffic jam just after Celje by Šempeter. That's going to take a couple of minutes away. And then by Domžale, it's just slow moving into Ljubljana, but it is moving. That's the good news. It's moving slowly out of Ljubljana if you're heading west towards Koper and the coast. There was an accident earlier this morning by Brezovica, and it looks like things have not recovered. And we still have long traffic backed up into the city itself. If you're traveling there in the western part of the Ljubljana Ring by Ljubljana Purutik, you're going to run into that traffic jam. And if you're traveling in the southern part of the Ljubljana Ring, you're going to run into the same one there, there by Ljubljana Rudnik, Ljubljana Center, moving west then towards the A1, which then is also moving slowly, getting out of Ljubljana. Once you get past Dragomer, roughly around there, it starts to clear up and should be smooth sailing until you hit Postojna. There we've got about a 20-minute delay by Postojna because of construction work that they're doing there as well.
2: Previdna prometna nesreča se je zgodila na regionalni cesti Hrastnik-Marno-Rimske Toplice. 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
1: This week on The Sweet Spot, Captain Soul presents the episode Transcendence, featuring a selection of new Americana, chamber pop, folk pop, and meditative psych rock with fresh sounds from The Coral, Kurt Weill, Billy Nelson, Paul McCartney, Jordy Gordon, and more.
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1: Today, Pogacar has made history with a fifth Tour de France win. I'm Michael Mansky.
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1: Cycling superstar Tadej Pogacar has secured a historic fifth Tour de France title. That's equal now to the all-time record held by an elite group of four riders. When asked how it felt to be part of this special club, Pogacar had this to say.
2: Yeah, I don't like clubbing, so let's aim to go out of this club.
1: Pogacar was the dominant force in the Tour de France this year. The world champion got a decisive lead as early as stage six, putting a massive 2:38 into his nearest rival at the time. French President Emmanuel Macron will hold a crisis cabinet meeting today as wildfires burn around Bordeaux. Another heat wave is set to make things there even harder. The fire is about 15 kilometers from Bordeaux. At the moment, there are no plans to evacuate the population, which is 850,000 people. Wildfires have been burning across Europe over the past week, mainly in France and Spain. Tens of thousands of people have already been evacuated from the surrounding regions of Bordeaux. The man who's suspected of carrying out a terrorist attack at the Berlin Pride Parade has been shot and killed by police. The 21-year-old man of Lebanese heritage rushed at German police with a knife and was shot. One woman was killed and almost 30 people injured when the suspect rammed into a group of people during the Berlin Pride Parade. During the day, it's going to be mostly sunny today. The daytime highs are going to be from 26 to 31 in the Goriška region, up to 33 degrees.
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1: It's busy right now. Traveling from Maribor to Ljubljana, it does seem to be getting a little bit better. But still, total traveling time, we're told, is about an hour and 40 minutes. The first traffic jam you're going to run into is about 25 minutes long and is there by Slovenska Bystrica Jug. It's because of construction. Passing Celje now, it seems to have cleared up there. After Celje there by Žalec, traffic jam is gone. By Domžale, though, it's still a bit busy. You'll lose 5 minutes or so, but it is getting better, it seems. If you are continuing going from Ljubljana to Koper, that's about a 1 hour and 30 minute journey right now. It's jammed into Ljubljana itself. The traffic jam is actually there around Brezovica, but people are backed up into the Ljubljana ring itself. If you're coming from the north there by Porotik, you're going to slow down and lose about 15 minutes or so. If you're coming from the other side of the Ljubljana ring, the southern part, it's about a 15-minute jam as well. After the exit, Ljubljana Center is where it starts to slow down. Leaving Ljubljana then, you'll be fine until you run into some traffic there. By Vrhnika, it's a 2-kilometer-long traffic jam there. And then by Postojna is where the big one is. There we got about a 20-minute delay going through and past the construction site by Postojna and onwards towards Koper and the coast.
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3: 4 minutke čez 13, že od 12. ure naprej nam jih nalaga Aleš Weingerl, no zdaj se je odločil tudi, da bomo zaplesali skupaj s Chrisom Riem in pa tudi, ja, doživeli nekaj nostalgije v nadaljevanju v našem Timelessu, danes zanimivo The Bell Stars, David Bowie in Liquido.

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1: The regional road Hrastnik Marno-Rimske Toplice is still closed for traffic due to a car accident by Belovo. That's until further notice. Then we have some heavy traffic in many parts, including a 25-minute delay on the A1 highway. This if you're driving from Maribor to Ljubljana. That's between Slovenska Bistrica South and the tunnel Golo-Rebro. Then in the opposite direction, there is a 10-minute delay. That's between Dramlje and the tunnel Pletovarje. Staying on the same highway heading towards Ljubljana, there is a short delay also between Žalec, Arja Vas and Šempeter. Then closer to Ljubljana, there's traffic building up by Ljubljana, Šentjakob and Zadobrova. It's also pretty backed up in the opposite direction there. Then we have longer delays down the western Ljubljana ring. If you're driving southbound towards the coastal region, you will lose around 15 minutes there. Then we have a longer delay also, a 10-minute delay on Ljubljana's southern ring. If you're driving westbound, that's starting by Ljubljana Center. Then we have some heavy traffic on the way to the coast, a 15-minute delay starting by Ljubljana. That's by the Kozarje Junction. That all the way to Vrhnika. We have some heavy traffic on the coastal part of the A1 highway as well. You will lose around 20 minutes on the way to Koper. That's between Unets and the rest area Studenets. A short delay also in the opposite direction there. Then we have some broken down vehicles, but nothing major though. And traffic is also building up on the regional road in the northwest of the country. That's between Lesce and Bled.
2: Regionalna cesta Hrastnik-Marno-Rimske Toplice je zaradi prometne nesreče pri Belovem še vedno zaprta. 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

And I touched your face, narcotic mind from lace, Mary Jane. And I called your name like an addicted to cocaine, calls for the stuff you'd rather blame. And I touched your face, narcotic mind from lace, Mary.

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2: We now have another accident. It took place on the southern Ljubljana ring. That's between Vič and Kozarje. If you're driving westbound towards the coastal region, they've closed down the overtaking lane there. And there is now traffic building up as well, on top of more heavy traffic that was reported there previously. Altogether, you will lose around 10 minutes. That's between Ljubljana Center and the Kozarje Junction. This then continues onwards on the coastal part of the A1 highway with another 10-minute delay by Brezovica, reaching all the way to Vrhnika. We have more heavy traffic on the way to Koper. You will lose around 20 minutes between Unets and the rest area Studenets. A shorter delay also in the opposite direction there. We have more heavy traffic in the northwest of the country on the regional road, Lesce Bled. It's also pretty busy down the western Ljubljana ring, which is around 15 minutes of delay if you're driving southbound towards the coastal area. It's also pretty backed up at the Zadobrova Junction, that's on the way from Ljubljana to Maribor. We have some heavy traffic, a 10-minute delay also between Maribor and Ljubljana. That is on the section Domžale-Zadobrova. More delays are reported on the A1 highway driving from Maribor to Ljubljana. That's between Žalec and Šempeter. You lose around 15 minutes there. Heading in the same direction, a 25-minute delay can still be expected between Slovenska Bistrica South and the tunnel Golorebro. And it's also busy with a 15-minute delay in the opposite direction. So from Ljubljana to Maribor, that is between Dramlje and the tunnel Pletovarje.
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1: If you're driving down the A1 highway from Maribor to Ljubljana, there is a 20-25 minute delay reported between the rest area Tepanje and the tunnel Golo Rebro. A 15-minute delay can be expected in the opposite direction, so from Ljubljana to Maribor. Heading towards Ljubljana again, you will lose around 5 to 10 minutes between Domžale and the Zadobrova junction. It's also pretty backed up in the opposite direction there once you leave Ljubljana and head towards the northeast. We have longer delays down the western Ljubljana ring with a 20-minute delay between Koseze and Kozarje, which is southbound towards the coastal area. All this then continues onwards on the coastal part of the A1 highway towards Koper, starting by Vrhnika, actually by Brezovica already. You will lose around 10 minutes over there. Furthermore, on the way to Koper, there is a short delay still reported between Unets and the rest area Studenets. You will lose around 20 minutes over there. Something similar, though shorter, can be expected in the opposite direction there. Then we have some heavy traffic on the coastal main road between Izola and Jagodje, as well as in the northwest of the country between Lesce and Bled. And we now have a short delay on the A2 highway from Ljubljana to Austria, that is between Kranj West and Naklo.
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1: Careful, traffic is obstructed due to a broken down vehicle on the A2 highway driving from Ljubljana to Austria, that is by the entry for Kran West. Furthermore, in the northwest of the country, traffic is still building up occasionally on the regional road Lesce-Bled. Then once you head down the western Ljubljana ring, you will lose a few minutes there as well, as it's pretty backed up. A 15-minute delay is reported there. This then continues onwards on the coastal part of the A1 highway in the direction of Koper. That's by Brezovica and Vrhnika. Another 10 minutes of delay there. Further on, you will lose around 25 minutes between Unetz and the rest stop Studenets. That's heading towards Koper as well. It's busy in the opposite direction as well there. More heavy traffic is reported on the A1 highway driving from Ljubljana to Maribor. That's by Zadobrova, Šentjakob and Domžale. It's busy in the opposite direction as well there. More heavy traffic on the A1 highway driving from Ljubljana to Maribor can be expected between Dramlje and the tunnel Pletovarje. You will lose around 15 minutes there. And it's even busier, a 20-minute delay in the opposite direction. That's between the rest area Tepanje and the tunnel Golo Rebro.
2: Zaradi prometne nesreče je regionalna cesta Hrastnik Marno Rimske Toplice zaprta pri Belovem. 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
1: Freedom Movement proposes youth culture vouchers. 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
1: Slovenia's opposition Freedom Movement has proposed introducing culture vouchers for young people. Under the bill, every 16-year-old would receive a 200-euro voucher, which could be used until the age of 21, for books in Slovenian, art house films, museum and gallery visits, and dance, music or theater performances. MP Tamara Vonta said the proposal was needed because culture received too little attention in the current coalition agreement. She also noted that similar culture voucher schemes have already been introduced in countries including Croatia, Germany, Spain, Italy, and France. Archaeologists have uncovered 125 Roman graves at the Emonica construction site near central Ljubljana as work on the passenger and commercial hub nears completion. Most of the burials were cremations and contained grave goods such as jewelry, oil lamps, ceramic vessels, and perfume bottles. Experts say the discoveries will provide fresh insights into the lives and burial customs of the residents of the ancient Roman city of Emona. Around 4,000 graves have now been documented in the city's northern cemetery, making it one of the area's most significant archaeological sites. Firefighters are battling major wildfires in France and Spain, forcing more than 300,000 people to evacuate their homes. In southwestern France, a large blaze is burning near Bordeaux, with aircraft dropping fire retardant to slow its spread. Authorities warn that weather conditions are expected to worsen, increasing the risk of further fires. Many evacuees are taking shelter in sports halls and exhibition centers as emergency crews continue to fight the flames. And a leaked copy of Christopher Nolan's new film, The Odyssey, was viewed more than 2 million times on X before the post was removed. The three-hour epic was filmed entirely on high-resolution 70mm film and was intended to be seen on giant IMAX screens. Another lower-quality version also appeared online before being taken down. The leak comes despite Nolan's repeated calls for audiences to experience the film in cinemas. The weather in Slovenia today: mostly sunny, though isolated brief showers or thunderstorms may develop inland later on. Daytime highs are ranging from 26 to 31 in the Goriška region, up to 33.
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1: We have some heavy traffic still reported. Once you leave Maribor and head towards Ljubljana, you will lose around 15-20 minutes between the rest area Tepanje and the tunnel Golo Rebro. It's also backed up in the opposite direction, but it's not that bad though. Then we have some heavy traffic closer to Ljubljana. That's by Šentjakob and Domžale. A 10-minute delay there. It's also busy in the opposite direction once you leave Ljubljana and head towards the northeast of the country. A longer delay is reported on Ljubljana's western ring. 15 minutes, they say. That is southbound towards the coastal region. We have some heavy traffic once you enter the coastal part of the A1 highway. That's by Brezovica and Vrhnika. Heading in the same direction, so towards Koper, you will lose around 20 minutes between Unec and the rest area Studenec. It's also busy on Ljubljana's southern ring. A 10-minute delay there between Ljubljana Rudnik and the Kozarje junction, which is again westbound towards the coastal region. And we have some heavy traffic in the northwest on the regional road Lesce-Bled. And this one just got in. A tire is now reported on the A2 highway. Careful if you're driving from Ljubljana to Croatia. That's on the section between Kronovo and Dobruška Vas.
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2: Srečno na poti, in če še ostanemo na cestah, dobra novica pa vendarle je, da se bodo polnoči naftni derivati malce pocenili. 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
1: Careful if you're driving down the A2 highway that's from Ljubljana to Croatia. There is apparently a tire reported between Kronovo and Dobruška Vas. Otherwise, we have traffic building up in many parts of the country, including on the coastal part of the A1 highway if you're driving from Ljubljana to Koper. There is a 20-minute delay between Unetz and the rest area Studenets. It's busy in the opposite direction as well there, but it's not too bad. Then we have more heavy traffic further closer to Ljubljana. Once you leave the capital and head towards Koper, you will lose around 10 minutes by Brizovica and Dragomir. We also have some heavy traffic on Ljubljana's southern ring already. There is a 15-minute delay between Ljubljana Rudnik and the Kozarje junction, which is again westbound towards the coastal region. It's also still backed up with a 10-minute delay on Ljubljana's western ring road between Koseza and Kozarje. That's again southbound towards the coastal region. Then we have some heavy traffic occasionally in the northwest of the country on the regional road Lesce-Bled. Once you leave Ljubljana and head towards the northeast, you will lose a few minutes there as well. That's by Zadobrova, Šentjakob and Domžale. It's busy in the opposite direction as well there, on the way from Maribor to Ljubljana. Closer to Maribor, there is traffic building up as well between Dramlje and the tunnel Pletovarje. You will lose around 10 minutes over there. And in the opposite direction, so from Maribor to Ljubljana, there is still a 20-minute delay between the rest area Tepanje and the tunnel Golo Rebro.
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1: Careful, a car accident is reported on the A1 highway driving from Ljubljana to Maribor. That's between Dramlje and Slovenske Konjice. They've closed down the overtaking lane there. We have reports of heavy traffic heading in the same direction as well there. That's just before Dramlje. Then in the opposite direction, you will still lose around 20 minutes between the rest area Tepanje and the tunnel Golorebro. So that's on the way from Maribor to Ljubljana. Then we have some heavy traffic around Domžale and Šentjakob as well on the way to Ljubljana. It's backed up in the opposite direction as well there by the Zadobrova junction. Then it's also pretty backed up down the western Ljubljana ring if you're driving southbound. The delay is reported of being 10 minutes long. This then continues onwards on the coastal part of the A1 highway on the way to Koper, mostly by Brizovica and Dragomir. It's also busy further down with a 20-minute delay between Unec and Postojna. That's on the way from Ljubljana to Koper. We have some heavy traffic around Razdrto and Postojna as well. More delays on the coastal road Izola-Strunjan, as well as in the northwest of the country. That's between Lesce and Bled.
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0: 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The truth behind Slovenia's fascinating numbers.
1: You know what really blew my mind this week? In 2024, over 77.5 million passenger vehicles crossed Slovenian road borders. 77.5 million! That's like every Slovenian owning 38 cars, and it's still not enough. And get this, 42% of these were with Croatia. 42%! Which is no surprise, really, if you know my friend Milena. She loves going on holiday to Croatia. Every weekend, every summer. Sun, sea, traffic jam, repeat. She's like...
2: Glej, Dave, pa to je tradicija. The line, the border, pa to je del avanture, razumeš?
1: And the types of vehicles? 98% cars, almost 2% motorcycles, less than 1% buses. So basically, everyone drives alone, the bus drivers are lonely, and motorcyclists are just showing off. Milena drives a car with sunscreen, beach towels, and snacks, lots of them. Like a mobile holiday shop. The busiest months? Yeah, of course, in the summer. A third of all crossings, Tretina, Poletia, yeah? That's when Milena is really at her happiest. Stuck in traffic, sunroof open, singing Croatian pop songs, Ljuba moja.
2: Poslušaj ti mene, Dave, tako sem ti rekla. 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
1: Yeah, sure, Milena. Nothing says relaxation like 45 minutes waiting to cross a bridge. Only in Slovenia, where the road borders see more cars than people at a concert, and my friend Milena treats every traffic jam like a holiday. She's living proof that some people don't just go on vacation, they live in line.
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3: Občina Zagorje ob Savi vabi na Noč pred nočjo in Zagorsko noč. 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
1: Radio SI traffic update.
2: Careful, a car accident is reported on the coastal part of the A1 highway. That's just once you leave Ljubljana and head towards Koper between Kozarje and Brezovica. There's traffic still building up there. That already starts on Ljubljana's southern ring. If you're driving westbound towards the coastal region, you will lose around 15 minutes between Ljubljana South and the Kozarje junction there. We have delays also still on Ljubljana's western ring road, which is southbound towards the coastal region also. Then in the direction of the northeast of the country, there is a short delay between Šentjakob and Zadobrova. That's in the opposite direction as well there. So from Maribor to Ljubljana, we have more heavy traffic around the capital. That's due to the afternoon rush hour. Then some stubborn heavy traffic still on the coastal part of the A1 highway, especially on the way to Koper. A 10-minute delay between Unets and the rest area Studenets. We have occasional delays also on the coastal road Izola-Strunjan, as well as in the northwest between Lesce and Bled. And on the A1 highway, a 15-minute delay on the way from Ljubljana to Maribor. That's between Dramne and the tunnel Golorebra. And in the opposite direction, another 15 minutes of delay between the rest area Tepanje and the tunnel Golorebra.
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1: Referee Vincic retires after historic World Cup final. 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
1: Slovenian referee Slavko Vincic has announced his retirement just days after officiating this year's FIFA World Cup final between Spain and Argentina. The 46-year-old from Maribor ends his career as the first Slovenian referee to take charge of a World Cup final. Vincic, an international referee since 2010, has also officiated major UEFA competitions, including Champions League matches and the Europa League final. He was recently named the World Cup's best referee by the International Federation of Football History and Statistics and received Italy's prestigious Giulio Campanati Award. Fraport Slovenia has completed the most demanding phase of the main apron renovation at Ljubljana Jože Pučnik Airport. The works, carried out without interrupting air traffic, included replacing 37,000 square meters of worn surfaces with new concrete aircraft stands and asphalt areas. All terminal side parking stands are now fully operational again, improving aircraft handling and operational flexibility. The wider modernization project, which includes new lighting, power systems, and digital infrastructure, is expected to be completed in October. Oil prices have fallen sharply after a pause in U.S.-Iran attacks raised hopes of a possible resolution to the conflict. Brent crude dropped more than 9% at one point, falling below $88 a barrel after reaching above $100 last week. The decline followed statements that both sides had halted attacks to allow room for negotiations. U.S. President Donald Trump.
2: The gas will go down. As soon as the war's over, it'll drop like a rock. There's so much of it. It's all over the place, sitting all over the oceans of the world. And it'll go down. But what won't happen is if Iran had a nuclear weapon and used it, then the whole world is a different place.
3: What about
2: You're not going to have to pay a little bit more for gasoline. The gasoline, the oil, will go down rapidly as soon as the war is over.
1: Earlier tensions had pushed prices higher amid fears over disruptions to the Strait of Hormuz, a key global energy route. And Indonesia has banned two Dutch nationals from returning to the country after they organized an unauthorized running event in Bali. The event sparked controversy after claims emerged that the expatriate-focused group behind it had rejected Indonesian participants while accepting foreigners. Immigration officials said the men had violated local rules by holding the event without the required permits. The incident has intensified tensions over the growing presence of foreign communities on the popular tourist island. The weather in Slovenia tomorrow. Cloudy at first, but it will be mostly sunny later on. Morning lows are forecast from 13 to 19 degrees Celsius, while daytime highs from 26 to 31, reaching 33 degrees in the area around Nova Gorica.
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1: We have some heavy traffic still reported also due to the afternoon rush hour. So if you're driving down the A1 highway from Maribor to Ljubljana, you will lose around 10 minutes between Slovenske Konjice and the tunnel Golo Rebro. In the opposite direction, something similar between Dramlje and the tunnel Pletovarje. Then closer to Ljubljana, it's still pretty backed up on Ljubljana's western ring if you're driving southbound towards the coastal area. You'll lose around 10 minutes between Koseze and Kozarje. This then continues on the coastal part of the A1 highway by Brezovica and Dragomir. Another 10 minutes of delay there. Then closer to the coast, another 10 minutes of delay between Unec and the rest area Studenec. So on the way from Ljubljana to Koper. Then we have some heavy traffic also on Ljubljana's southern ring. Another 5 minute delay if you're driving westbound starting by Ljubljana Center. Have a safe and a pleasant trip.
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1: We have some heavy traffic still reported due to the afternoon rush hour, including on the A1 highway Maribor-Ljubljana. A short delay now between Slovenske Konjice and the tunnel Golorebro. Traffic is building up in the opposite direction as well there. A 10-minute delay starting by Dramlje and the tunnel Pletovarje. Then we have some heavy traffic still on Ljubljana's southern ring. That's a 10-minute delay westbound starting by Ljubljana Center. Also on the coastal part of the A1 highway by Brezovica and Dragomir, especially on the way to Koper. Then down closer to Koper, another 5 to 10 minute delay by Unets and the rest area Studenets. It's also busy in the opposite direction, especially by Postojna. Then we also have some heavy traffic in the northwest on the regional road Lesce Bled. Have a safe and a pleasant drive.
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1: Careful, we now have a new accident on the A1 highway driving from Ljubljana to Maribor. The accident took place in the tunnel Golorebro itself, which is why they've closed the highway between Dramlje and Slovenske Konjice. A detour has been set up via a parallel regional road Celje-Vojnik-Slovenske Konjice. Then we have some heavy traffic still reported in the same direction, so towards Maribor. Around 10 minutes of delay can be expected between Dramlje and the tunnel Pletovarje. We have some heavy traffic in the opposite direction as well. Still a 5-minute delay between Slovenske Konjice and the tunnel Golorebro. This should complicate things further on, unfortunately. Then we have some heavy traffic still on Ljubljana's southern ring, especially westbound towards the coastal area, starting by Ljubljana South. Some more heavy traffic also still on the coastal part of the A1 highway, that's by Unec and the rest area Studenec, especially if you're heading towards the coast.
2: Voznike na Štajerski avtocesti, ki peljete proti Mariboru, opozarjamo, da je zaradi prometne nesreče v predoru Golorebro Štajerska avtocesta sedaj zaprta med Dramljami in Slovenskimi Konjicami. 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
3: Visit Celje and the largest medieval castle in Slovenia. Celje is not just a city. It is a story.
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0: Radio SI traffic update.
1: Well, the A1 highway connecting Maribor with Ljubljana is open for traffic again due to a recent car accident that took place between Dramlje and Slovenske Konjice. But we still have some heavy traffic here and there. On the coastal part of the A1 highway, driving from Ljubljana to Koper, there is a short delay between Unec and the rest area Studenec. Then in the northwest of the country, occasional delays are reported between Lesce and Bled, as well as between Bohinska Bela and Bled. And on the A1 highway connecting Maribor with Hungary, there is apparently an animal reported between Lenart and the cover trench Močna. We suggest you drive carefully in both directions.
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1: Yes, we still have some heavy traffic here and there, including on the A1 highway driving from Ljubljana to Maribor. That is between Dramlje and the tunnel Pletovarje. Then on the coastal part of the A1 highway, we still have reports of a 10-minute delay on the way to Koper. That's between Unec and Postojna. Some more delays are reported on the way from Maribor to Ljubljana. That's between Šentjakob and the Zadobrova junction, where, in fact, a car accident took place. That's between Sneberje and right by the Zadobrova junction. Traffic should be obstructed until further notice, unfortunately. Then we have more occasional delays still in the northwest of the country. That includes the regional road Lesce-Bled, as well as between Bohinska Bela and Bled. And on the A5 highway connecting Maribor with Hungary, traffic might still be obstructed due to an animal. That's between Lenart and the covered trench Močna. You should be careful in both directions.
2: Na Štajerski autocesti prometna nesreča ovira promet med priključkom Sneberje in razcepom Zadobrova proti Ljubljani, tam poročate v gneči. 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
1: Former Foreign Minister Fayon faces complaint over EU bid. This is Lidia Petkovic.
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1: Slovenia's foreign ministry has reportedly filed a criminal complaint against former minister Tanja Fajon and former ministry secretary general Barbara Žvokel over Fajon's EU Sahel envoy nomination. The complaint alleges that the nomination bypassed required government procedures, while Fajon maintains that the process was lawful. According to reports, the case is based largely on a legal opinion stating that Žvokel did not have the authority to submit the nomination without a government decision. The foreign ministry claims the procedure differed from established practice and was carried out without involving relevant state bodies and diplomatic channels. Firefighters have been battling major wildfires in France and Spain, forcing more than 300,000 people to evacuate their homes. In southwestern France, the large blaze burning near Bordeaux is said to be stable now. President Emmanuel Macron has convened an emergency government meeting due to fires across the country. Authorities warn that weather conditions are expected to worsen, increasing the risk of further fires. Atmospheric scientist at Leeds University, Dr. Richard Pope.
2: Yeah, generally, in the last 4 years, we've seen an increase in fires by 57%, and well over that in kind of the Mediterranean regions across Europe. And even here in the UK, we've seen kind of big changes in the frequency and the intensity of the fires and the smoke and haze that comes from them.
1: Many evacuees are taking shelter in sports halls and exhibition centres as emergency crews continue to fight the flames. Oil prices have fallen sharply after a pause in U.S.-Iran attacks raised hopes of a possible resolution to the conflict. Brent crude dropped more than 9% at one point, falling below $88 a barrel after reaching above $100 last week. The decline followed statements that both sides had halted attacks to allow room for negotiations. U.S. President Donald Trump.
3: The gas will go down. As soon as the war's over, it'll drop like a rock. There's so much of it. It's all over the place, sitting all over the oceans of the world. And it'll go down. But what won't happen is if Iran had a nuclear weapon and used it, then the whole world is a different place.
4: What about
3: You're not going to have to pay a little bit more for gasoline. The oil will go down rapidly as soon as the war is over.
1: Earlier tensions had pushed prices higher amid fears over disruptions to the Strait of Hormuz, a key global energy route. And Slovenian referee Slavko Vincic has announced his retirement just days after officiating this year's FIFA World Cup final between Spain and Argentina. The 46-year-old from Maribor ends his career as the first Slovenian referee to take charge of a World Cup final. Vincic, an international referee since 2010, has also officiated major UEFA competitions, including Champions League matches and the Europa League final. He was recently named the World Cup's best referee by the International Federation of Football History and Statistics and received Italy's prestigious Giulio Campanati Award. The weather in Slovenia tomorrow. Cloudy at first, but it will be mostly sunny later on. Morning lows are forecast from 13 to 19 degrees Celsius, while daytime highs from 26 to 31, reaching 33 degrees in the area around Nova Gorica.
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1: Due to a car accident on the A1 highway Maribor-Ljubljana, the overtaking lane is still set to be closed between Sniberje and the Zadobrova junction, which is just before Ljubljana. You should be careful there. Then we have some more heavy traffic reported in other parts, including on the coastal part of the A1 highway. That's especially on the way to Koper between Unets and the rest area Studenet. Also in the northwest of the country, including between Lesce and Bled, as well as on the A1 highway from Ljubljana to Maribor, there is a 10-minute delay between Dramlje and the tunnel Pletovarje. In the northeast of the country, you should still be careful as traffic might still be obstructed due to an animal on the A5 highway that's connecting Maribor with Hungary on the section between Lenart and the covered trench Močna. You should be careful in both ways. Have a safe drive.
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3: This week on The Sweet Spot, Captain Soul presents the episode Transcendence, featuring a selection of new Americana, chamber pop, folk pop and meditative psych rock with fresh sounds from The Coral, Kurt Weill, Billy Nelson, Paul McCartney, Jordi Gordon and more.
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1: There is a car accident still reported on the A1 highway driving from Maribor to Ljubljana. They've closed down the overtaking lane between Snebarje and the Zadobrova junction. You should be careful and patient if you're anywhere nearby. Staying in the same on the same highway, that's from Ljubljana to Maribor in the opposite direction, there is a 10-minute delay reported still between Dramlje and the tunnel Pletovarje. And we have some occasional delays on the coastal part of the A1 highway driving down towards Koper, which is between the rest area Rauber Komanda and the rest stop Studenets, and occasional holdups also in the northwest of the country, that is between Bohinjska Bela and Bled.
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2: Due to a car accident, the overtaking lane is closed on the A1 highway Maribor-Ljubljana between the junction Snebari and intersection Zadobrova towards Ljubljana. A delay of about 5 minutes is reported there. Due to a broken down vehicle, the slow lane is closed on the A1 highway Ljubljana-Koper between Vrhnika and Logatec towards Koper. An object on the roadway is obstructing traffic also on the A1 highway Koper-Ljubljana between Vrhnika and Dragomer towards Ljubljana. 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
1: 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A short delay is reported. Elsewhere in the country, no major problems are reported. 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
2: This week in The Sweet Spot, Captain Soul presents the episode Esprit de Coeur. 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

0: 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The truth behind Slovenia's fascinating numbers.
1: You know what really blew my mind this week? In 2024, over 77.5 million passenger vehicles crossed Slovenian road borders. 77.5 million! That's like every Slovenian owning 38 cars, and it's still not enough. And get this, 42% of these were with Croatia. 42%! Which is no surprise, really, if you know my friend Milena. She loves going on holiday to Croatia. Every weekend, every summer. Sun, sea, traffic jam, repeat. She's like...
2: Glej, Dave, pa to je tradicija. The line, the border, pa to je del avanture. Razumeš?
1: And the types of vehicles? 98% cars, almost 2% motorcycles, less than 1% buses. So basically, everyone drives alone, the bus drivers are lonely, and motorcyclists are just showing off. Milena drives a car with sunscreen, beach towels, and snacks, lots of them. Like a mobile holiday shop. The busiest months? Yeah, of course, in the summer. A third of all crossings, Tretina, Poletia, yeah? That's when Milena is really at her happiest. Stuck in traffic, sunroof open, singing Croatian pop songs, Ljuba moja.
2: Poslušaj ti mene, Dave, tako sem ti rekla. To je del avanture, to je del, kak bi se reklo, of the experience. 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
1: Yeah, sure, Milena. Nothing says relaxation like 45 minutes waiting to cross a bridge. Only in Slovenia, where the road borders see more cars than people at a concert, and my friend Milena treats every traffic jam like a holiday. She's living proof that some people don't just go on vacation, they live in line.
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1: Due to a car accident, the overtaking lane is closed on the A1 highway Maribor-Ljubljana between the junction Snebarje and the intersection Zadobrova towards Ljubljana. 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
1: Fraport Slovenia has completed the most demanding phase of the main apron renovation at Ljubljana Jože Pučnik Airport. The works, carried out without interrupting air traffic, included replacing 37,000 square meters of worn surfaces with new concrete aircraft stands and asphalt areas. All terminal side parking stands are now fully operational again, improving aircraft handling and operational flexibility. Slovenian referee Slavko Vinčić has announced his retirement just days after officiating this year's FIFA World Cup final between Spain and Argentina. The 46-year-old from Maribor ends his career as the first Slovenian referee to take charge of a World Cup final. And a leaked copy of Christopher Nolan's new film The Odyssey was viewed more than 2 million times on X before the post was removed. The three-hour epic was filmed entirely on high-resolution 70mm film and was intended to be seen on giant IMAX screens. Another lower-quality version also appeared online before being taken down. The weather in Slovenia tomorrow. Cloudy at first, but it will be mostly sunny later on. Morning lows are forecast from 13 to 19 degrees Celsius, while daytime highs from 26 to 31, reaching 33 degrees in the area around Nova Gorica.
0: 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Wind down. The sweet spot. Embracing the soulful side of new music. 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The sweet spot. Locked in the groove with Captain Soul.

Hello, beautiful souls. We slide into the sweet spot with a divine song. Wish You Were Here. Pink Floyd's deeply heartfelt tribute to their bandmate, Syd Barrett. I'm Captain Soul, and King Simon is with me.

Willie Nelson's Dream Chaser is the title track from his new introspective 2026 studio LP. It delivers a reflection on a lifetime spent on the road and enduring pursuit of inspiration. British band The Coral have a new album out too. It is 388, and it's their 13th studio release. We will listen to the Let the Music Play by this Merseyside band, The Coral. First, here is Willie Nelson with Dream Chaser.

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1: A car accident is obstructing traffic on the A1 highway Ljubljana-Maribor at the junction Slovenska Bistrica-Jug from the direction of Maribor. Elsewhere in the country, no major problems are reported. We wish you a safe and a pleasant journey. Na Štajerski autocesti prometna nesreča ovira promet na priključku Slovenska Bistrica-Jug iz smeri Maribora. 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

Something to Be Said is a warm, gentle folk track by John Andrews and the Yearns from their cozy album Street Sweeper, which marks John Andrews' fourth LP. We start the next block with Kevin Morby. This Texan's new LP, A Little Wide Open, is in similar musical territory, exploring new horizons of Americana. And we follow that with another Texan, Augusta Pontier. From her LP Everywhere Isn't Texas, we'll listen to Betty. And then we go back to Merseyside with Paul McCartney for another great track from The Boys of Dungeon Lane, We Too It Is. So here is first Kevin Morby with 100,000.

Hailing from New Zealand, Aletas Harding stands out as one of the most mesmerizing voices in contemporary pop music. Her fifth LP, Train on the Island, delivers classy, psyched chamber pop. We will pair that music with music from A River Round, which is the third solo studio album from Canadian multi-instrumentalist Jordy Gordon, and it offers a collection of heartfelt love songs. Here is Codes by Aletas Harding, followed by Held Me Up by Jordy Gordon.

That was Held Me Up by Jordy Gordon from River Round. The choral sound stripped down and very pristine on 388, giving the listener the distinct impression that he or she is right there in the rehearsal room with the band. Here is Leave It in the Past by The Choral, followed by Mona Lisa by Californian band Young the Giant.

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1: Be careful due to an accident. Traffic is obstructed on the A1 highway at the junction Slovenska Bistrica Jug from direction of Maribor. Drive safe. 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Srečno pot vam želimo.
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That was If You Go Back to California by Joel Pernice from his sixth solo LP Sunny. I was wrong. Joel Pernice is a real master of smart, beautifully crafted pop songs with a warm Americana feel. We move next to Charlotte Cornfield, a Canadian singer-songwriter who is celebrated for her distinctive vocals and captivating storytelling style. Hurts Like Hell is her fifth LP, and here she is with Number.

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1: Kurt Weill is known for his relaxed, almost conversational vocals and zen-like guitar meditations that really take their time. Philadelphia Has Been Good to Me is his new album and a collection of songs recorded and assembled mostly in his home studio and written as a tribute, obviously, to his home city. As I'm heading now back to the center of the sonic vortex, my friends, I will leave you with Avalanches of Snow by Kurt Weill, Downfall by Noah Kahan from The Great Divide, and Sad Song by the Milk Carton Kids from Lost Cause Lover Fool. Thank you for being with us, and until the next sweet spot, play well, feel good, and spread love.
2: Yeah, well, I had a dream once. Yeah, and the dream was

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1: 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Želimo vam srečno in varno pot.
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1: Slovenia's foreign ministry has reportedly filed a criminal complaint against former minister Tanja Fajon and former ministry secretary general Barbara Žvokel over Fajon's EU Sahel envoy nomination. The complaint alleges that the nomination bypassed required government procedures, while Fajon maintains that the process was lawful. Firefighters have been battling major wildfires in France and Spain, forcing more than 300,000 people to evacuate their homes. In southwestern France, the large blaze burning near Bordeaux is said to be stable now. Authorities warn that weather conditions are expected to worsen, increasing the risk of further fires. Oil prices have fallen sharply after a pause in U.S.-Iran attacks raised hopes of a possible resolution to the conflict. Brent crude dropped more than 9% at one point, falling below $88 a barrel after reaching above $100 last week. U.S. President Donald Trump.
2: The gas will go down. As soon as the war's over, it'll drop like a rock. There's so much of it. It's all over the place, sitting all over the oceans of the world.
1: The weather in Slovenia tomorrow. Cloudy at first, but it will be mostly sunny later on. Morning lows are forecast from 13 to 19 degrees Celsius, while daytime highs from 26 to 31, reaching 33 degrees in the area around Nova Gorica.
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0: 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Traffic across the country is still flowing smoothly. 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V prometu ni posebnosti, želimo pa vam srečno in varno na poti.
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1: On the A1 highway between the junctions Livnica and Fram in direction of Ljubljana, traffic is disrupted due to a vehicle breakdown. Drive safely. Na Štajerski autocesti med razcepom Slivnica in priključkom Fram v smeri Ljubljane okvarjeno vozilo ovira promet. Srečno in varno pot vam želimo.
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We wish you a safe drive. 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
1: Due to the special transport traffic on the route Koper-Ljubljana, Obrežje from A1 to A2 highway is disrupted. 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

0: 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The truth behind Slovenia's fascinating numbers.
1: You know what really blew my mind this week? In 2024, over 77.5 million passenger vehicles crossed Slovenian road borders. 77.5 million! That's like every Slovenian owning 38 cars, and it's still not enough. And get this, 42% of these were with Croatia. 42%! Which is no surprise, really, if you know my friend Milena. She loves going on holiday to Croatia. Every weekend, every summer. Sun, sea, traffic jam, repeat. She's like...
2: Glej, Dave, pa to je tradicija. The line, the border, pa to je del avanture, razumeš?
1: And the types of vehicles? 98% cars, almost 2% motorcycles, less than 1% buses. So basically, everyone drives alone, the bus drivers are lonely, and motorcyclists are just showing off. Milena drives a car with sunscreen, beach towels, and snacks, lots of them. Like a mobile holiday shop. The busiest months? Yeah, of course, in the summer. A third of all crossings, Tretina, Poletia, yeah? That's when Milena is really at her happiest. Stuck in traffic, sunroof open, singing Croatian pop songs, Ljuba moja.
2: Poslušaj ti mene, Dave, tako sem ti rekla. 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
1: Yeah, sure, Milena. Nothing says relaxation like 45 minutes waiting to cross a bridge. Only in Slovenia, where the road borders see more cars than people at a concert, and my friend Milena treats every traffic jam like a holiday. She's living proof that some people don't just go on vacation, they live in line.
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On the A1 highway between junctions Gaberk and Divača in direction of Koper, traffic is disrupted due to vehicle breakdown. And due to special transport, traffic on the route Koper-Ljubljana Obrežje, that's from A1 and to A2 highway, is disrupted. We wish you a safe drive. Na Primorski autocesti med razcepom Gaberk in priključkom Divača v smeri Kopra, tam je okvarjeno vozilo, ki ovira promet, no zaradi izrednega prevoza pa je oviran promet na relaciji Koper-Ljubljana-Obrežje. Srečna pot!

0: on the A1 highway between junctions Garberg and Divača in direction of Koper. Traffic is disrupted due to a vehicle breakdown. Due to a special transport, traffic on the route Koper-Ljubljana-Obrežje from A1 to A2 highway is disrupted. We wish you a safe drive. Na primorski avtocesti med razcepom Garberg in priključkom Divača v smeri Kopra okvarjeno vozilo ovira promet. Zaradi izrednega prevoza pa je oviran promet na relaciji Koper-Ljubljana-Obrežje. Srečno in varno na poti vam želimo.
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and proud nose any time of the year. Don't you hear? Dressing fine, making time. We breeze up and down the streets. We're getting respect from the people we meet. They make way, they are